brand new hour of great music starts now. 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
2: 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He's 95 years old. His great-grandfather came from Nigeria, from the Igbo tribe. I don't look like my mother, and I don't look like my father. I look exactly like my grandfather. 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

Your life takes its time. 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They got a lot of nice girls.

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1: Emergency

But when his drinking and lusting and his hunger for power became known to more and more people, the demands to do something about this

0: 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Mm-hmm. 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Do you really like him that much?
1: Yes, honey. I love him. He is fun. 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
0: I know he used to do nice stuff for you, but what has he done for you lately?

0: 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And it is a trip.
1: Countdown is progressing.
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It's systematic. It's hydromatic. Why, it's greased lightning!

Dennis Weeble. From the other side of the world, from the tropical studio, where the air conditioning is running at full speed, with a palm tree growing along the microphone stand made of bamboo, we will entertain your ears musically.

0: engine running.
1: Liftoff. We have a liftoff. 32 minutes past the hour.